life's little downs, they keep coming round. 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

0: 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Outrageous fun. I've just spotted Ben Armorama in the audience. Has anyone ever seen them?
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0: You need to check them out.
2: Hello, Chabert.
0: Yes.
1: Okay, this next track has been put back in the set after
2: a tumultuous Twitter storm.
0: A few complaints.
1: Yes.
0: Badgered us to put it back. So here it is.
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Let's get the party started. See you at the bar, you was hardly talking. That's when I knew that your heart was scarring. Friends to lovers need a part to star in. Like, wait, babe, let me

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2: 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Yeah, there's gonna be a lot of this in your ear. 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

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And now you do what they told you. And now you do what they told you. 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
2: Vous écoutez BCC Rock avec Johnny Dapielade.